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7: It's an active start out there this evening across Central Mississippi. Scattered showers and thunderstorms continue as temperatures are now falling into the 70s as heavy rain comes in, cooling us off. It's still really sticky and humid out there. We'll fall to the 70s tonight with some leftover rain. Then tomorrow for your Thursday, another round of scattered storms likely in the afternoon and evening. I'm meteorologist Matt Standridge.
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3: It's an active start out there this evening across central Mississippi. Scattered showers and thunderstorms continue as temperatures are now falling into the 70s as heavy rain comes in, cooling us off. It's still really sticky and humid out there. We'll fall to the 70s tonight with some leftover rain. Then tomorrow for your Thursday, another round of scattered storms likely in the afternoon and evening. I'm meteorologist Matt Standridge.
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12: It's an active start out there this evening across Central Mississippi. Scattered showers and thunderstorms continue as temperatures are now falling into the 70s as heavy rain comes in, cooling us off. It's still really sticky and humid out there. We'll fall to the 70s tonight with some leftover rain. Then tomorrow for your Thursday, another round of scattered storms likely in the afternoon and evening. I'm meteorologist Matt Standridge.
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5: It's an active start out there this evening across Central Mississippi. Scattered showers and thunderstorms continue as temperatures are now falling into the 70s as heavy rain comes in, cooling us off. It's still really sticky and humid out there. We'll fall to the 70s tonight with some leftover rain. Then tomorrow for your Thursday, another round of scattered storms likely in the afternoon and evening. I'm meteorologist Matt Standridge.
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Alan Jackson's Last Call. 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

The American flag, the banner that waves for these United States. Old Glory, the red, white, and blue, from the dawn's early light from which we so proudly hail. God bless the USA. 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

Last time I saw her, it was turning colder. 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
2: 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I'm Therese Apel. Attorneys for Rankin County teen Carly Gregg argued before the Mississippi Supreme Court Wednesday that her murder conviction and life sentence should be overturned. Defense attorney James Murphy said the case moved too quickly for a fair sentencing hearing involving a juvenile and mental health evidence. Gregg was 14 when prosecutors say she killed her mother and wounded her stepfather in 2024. The court has taken the case under advisement. A Madison woman died after being found unresponsive while snorkeling near Key West, Florida. Authorities say 63-year-old Leisha Spriggs was found in the water Tuesday afternoon and later died at a hospital. Foul play is not suspected. And state wildlife officials are warning residents to stay alert as black bears become more active across Mississippi. Residents are urged to secure trash and pet food and never approach or feed bears. For more Mississippi headlines, you can check out DarkHorsePressNow.com or you can download our app. You can find it at the Apple and the Google store. I'm Therese Apel.
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Hi, it's Casey Daniels. Before you head down the hall, turn on the hall light. You don't want to step on those Legos down there. Don't they hurt when you step on them? Coffee's ready in the break room. 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

0: 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Hi, it's Casey Daniels. Well, BJ Kelly will be taking over mornings on 93.5 The Legend beginning June the 1st. I will be moving to afternoon, so I will go from getting you up to putting you to bed and taking you home in the afternoon. So I'm not going anywhere. I'll be right here, but welcome BJ Kelly to 93.5 The Legend mornings, and as I move to afternoon, so I'll be riding home with you. Don't be doing anything crazy while driving now.
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5: It's a warm and humid start out there this morning across Central Mississippi. Today, isolated showers and storms are possible. After a stray shower or two this morning, a lot of dry time. Expect a couple more pop-ups later today, but the coverage will be hit or miss. Temperatures should climb to the mid-80s this afternoon. Tomorrow through Friday, same story, scattered showers and storms with more on and off storm chances this weekend. I'm meteorologist Matt Standridge.
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0: Josh Turner, would you go with me on 93.5 The Legend? Would you go with me to see Alan Jackson in concert at Nissan Stadium on Saturday, June 27th? 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
3: 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I'm Therese Apel. Attorneys for Rankin County teen Carly Gregg argued before the Mississippi Supreme Court Wednesday that her murder conviction and life sentence should be overturned. Defense attorney James Murphy said the case moved too quickly for a fair sentencing hearing involving a juvenile and mental health evidence. Gregg was 14 when prosecutors say she killed her mother and wounded her stepfather in 2024. The court has taken the case under advisement. A Madison woman died after being found unresponsive while snorkeling near Key West, Florida. Authorities say 63-year-old Leisha Spriggs was found in the water Tuesday afternoon and later died at a hospital. Foul play is not suspected. And state wildlife officials are warning residents to stay alert as black bears become more active across Mississippi. Residents are urged to secure trash and pet food and never approach or feed bears. For more Mississippi headlines, you can check out DarkHorsePressNow.com or you can download our app. You can find it at the Apple and the Google store. I'm Therese Apel.
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6: It's a warm and humid start out there this morning across Central Mississippi. Today, isolated showers and storms are possible. After a stray shower or two this morning, a lot of dry time. Expect a couple more pop-ups later today, but the coverage will be hit or miss. Temperatures should climb to the mid-80s this afternoon. Tomorrow through Friday, same story, scattered showers and storms with more on and off storm chances this weekend. I'm meteorologist Matt Standridge.
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Aaron Tippin on 93.5 The Legend, still holding on to some of that old technology. According to a Good Housekeeping survey, 59% of people still have a VCR somewhere in their house. I doubt they have used it.

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0: 9th is $172 million with an estimated cash value of $75.6 million. Mega Millions, no jackpot winner. 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Mississippi Match 5, no jackpot winner. The estimated jackpot for tonight is $54,000. Congratulations to a couple of Cash 4 winners. A Port Gibson woman won $1,350 on a ticket from Nick's One Stop of Port Gibson in Port Gibson, and a Carthage woman won $8,100 on three tickets from Farm Haven Express in Canton. 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

Little Texas, God bless Texas on 93.5 The Legend. Well, we've entered that time of year when rain could happen at any time. We expect a little rain today, not a rain out. So grab your raincoat and your umbrella. Here's Clint Black, Like the Rain.

0: 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Better than a contact high on Willie's Buzz. 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
3: Good morning, it's Thursday, and this is your AM News Update from DarkHorsePressNow.com. I'm Therese Apel. Attorneys for Rankin County teen Carly Gregg argued before the Mississippi Supreme Court Wednesday that her murder conviction and life sentence should be overturned. Defense attorney James Murphy said the case moved too quickly for a fair sentencing hearing involving a juvenile and mental health evidence. Gregg was 14 when prosecutors say she killed her mother and wounded her stepfather in 2024. The court has taken the case under advisement. A Madison woman died after being found unresponsive while snorkeling near Key West, Florida. Authorities say 63-year-old Leisha Spriggs was found in the water Tuesday afternoon and later died at a hospital. Foul play is not suspected. And state wildlife officials are warning residents to stay alert as black bears become more active across Mississippi. Residents are urged to secure trash and pet food and never approach or feed bears. For more Mississippi headlines, you can check out DarkHorsePressNow.com or you can download our app. You can find it at the Apple and the Google store. I'm Therese Apel.
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That's Mary Chapin Carpenter down at the Twist and Shout. I wished I could be like Mary and win the lottery so I could hang out at the Twist and Shout with Sammy Kershaw on 93.5 The Legend.

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0: 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A coffee shop is the number one place people leave their cell phone. 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They lay their phone on the counter, turn around, and walk away. 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
8: It's a warm and humid start out there this morning across Central Mississippi. Today, isolated showers and storms are possible. After a stray shower or two this morning, a lot of dry time. Expect a couple more pop-ups later today, but the coverage will be hit or miss. Temperatures should climb to the mid-80s this afternoon. Tomorrow through Friday, same story, scattered showers and storms with more on and off storm chances this weekend. I'm meteorologist Matt Standridge.
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She left

Lori Morgan, what part of no on 93.5 The Legend? 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She lives

0: Caught you singing along with George Strait's Heartland on 93.5 The Legend. Well, we'll have a new person on the mornings come Monday, June the 1st. That will be B.J. Kelly. B as in boy, J as in job, Kelly. B.J. Kelly, taking over mornings on 93.5 The Legend. No, I'm not leaving. I'm just moving to afternoons. That allows me to sleep in later. And I will certainly be sleeping in later.
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I'd love to lay you down on 93.5 The Legend. Hi, it's Casey Daniels. Thanks for making us a part of your Thursday. Here's Terry Clark, Better Things to Do.

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6: 93.5 The Legend has a 2020 eye on central Mississippi weather.
7: We have some isolated showers passing on by out there across central Mississippi. Another unsettled day is ahead of us. A lot of dry time, but watch out for some isolated showers and thunderstorms on and off throughout the day as temperatures climb to the 80s. Leftover showers tonight, more showers tomorrow. I'm meteorologist Matt Standridge.
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3: We have some isolated showers passing on by out there across Central Mississippi. Another unsettled day is ahead of us. A lot of dry time, but watch out for some isolated showers and thunderstorms on and off throughout the day as temperatures climb to the 80s. Leftover showers tonight, more showers tomorrow. I'm meteorologist Matt Standridge.
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Dad broke down and finally shaved the most sideburns off. I took the stickers off of my Rubik's Cube, watched MTV all afternoon. 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

We know that driving a big truck means you got a little bit more country in you. 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
9: We have some isolated showers passing on by out there across Central Mississippi. Another unsettled day is ahead of us. A lot of dry time, but watch out for some isolated showers and thunderstorms on and off throughout the day as temperatures climb to the 80s. Leftover showers tonight, more showers tomorrow. I'm meteorologist Matt Standridge.
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0: dry time, but watch out for some isolated showers and thunderstorms on and off throughout the day as temperatures climb to the 80s. Leftover showers tonight, more showers tomorrow. I'm meteorologist Matt Standridge.
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1: 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She was from upstate New York and I was from Kentucky. We met at a daily mass at St. Augustine's. She was the most beautiful girl I'd ever seen in my life.

0: the University of Florida. She was from upstate New York and I was from Kentucky. We met at a daily mass at St. Augustine's. She was the most beautiful girl I'd ever seen in my life. 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

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I wanna go on being me once my eulogy's been read. 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

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Alan Jackson's Last Call. 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

0: One More for the Road concert in Nashville, June 27th. It's a concert unlike any he's done before.
1: 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Look at them boots. She's gone country.
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3: We have some isolated showers passing on by out there across Central Mississippi. Another unsettled day is ahead of us. A lot of dry time, but watch out for some isolated showers and thunderstorms on and off throughout the day as temperatures climb to the 80s. Leftover showers tonight, more showers tomorrow. I'm meteorologist Matt Standridge.
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2: We're tracking some isolated pop-up showers and storms out there this afternoon across central Mississippi. Temperatures climbing to the 80s. We'll fall to the 70s this evening, 60s tonight with on and off rain and storm

0: 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I'm meteorologist Matt Standridge.
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Mississippi farmers and ranchers are some of the unsung heroes of our economy. 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

I'm in my wigwam. 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

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Alan Jackson's Last Call. Well,

0: 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It's a concert unlike any he's done before.
1: 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She's gone country.
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3: We're tracking some isolated pop-up showers and storms out there this afternoon across Central Mississippi. Temperatures climbing to the 80s. We'll fall to the 70s this evening, 60s tonight with on and off rain and storm chances with a lot of dry time too. Rain coverage will remain hit or miss. I'm meteorologist Matt Standridge.
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7: We're tracking some isolated pop-up showers and storms out there this afternoon across Central Mississippi. Temperatures climbing to the 80s. We'll fall to the 70s this evening, 60s tonight with on and off rain and storm chances with a lot of dry time too. Rain coverage will remain hit or miss. I'm meteorologist Matt Standridge.
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0: 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The ladies from Southern Grace and Glory will be there. 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
1: MDOT reporting no accidents in the metro currently, and with the exception of a couple of construction zones, no major slowdowns. Please keep an eye out for those construction zones as it is that time of year. Let's make sure we're buckled up and driving safely. That's your metro traffic.
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5: We're tracking some isolated pop-up showers and storms out there this afternoon across Central Mississippi. Temperatures climbing to the 80s. We'll fall to the 70s this evening, 60s tonight with on and off rain and storm chances with a lot of dry time too. Rain coverage will remain hit or miss. I'm meteorologist Matt Standridge.
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1: MDOT reporting no accidents in the metro currently, and with the exception of a couple of construction zones, no major slowdowns. Please keep an eye out for those construction zones as it is that time of year. Let's make sure we're buckled up and driving safely. That's your metro traffic.
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1: MDOT reporting no accidents in the metro currently, and with the exception of a couple of construction zones, no major slowdowns. Please keep an eye out for those construction zones as it is that time of year. Let's make sure we're buckled up and driving safely. That's your metro traffic.
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8: This evening, isolated showers and rumbles of thunder are passing on by out there across central Mississippi. We'll fall to the 60s tonight with scattered showers and storms. Tomorrow for your Friday, 80s and scattered showers with more on and off rain this weekend. Temperatures still in the 80s day after day. I'm meteorologist Matt Standridge.
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Old Glory, the red, white, and blue, from the dawn's early light from which we so proudly hail. 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
1: MDOT reporting no accidents in the metro currently, and with the exception of a couple of construction zones, no major slowdowns. Please keep an eye out for those construction zones as it is that time of year. 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
8: This evening, isolated showers and rumbles of thunder are passing on by out there across Central Mississippi. We'll fall to the 60s tonight with scattered showers and storms. Tomorrow for your Friday, 80s and scattered showers with more on and off rain this weekend. Temperatures still in the 80s day after day. I'm meteorologist Matt Standridge.
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So I offered him tickets. 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He was standing there right next to the stage and he shouted, man,

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